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0: ETA on 42.
1: Which thing? I can call back in a minute.
0: On PD on 42.
1: They're getting off at 130th. They'll be there momentarily.
0: And thank you.

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1: Earth and medic 11. Hello. I'm going to have a call for you. West 117th and Franklin. Girl report.

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1: Go ahead.
0: Can you let me know when the captain is available for refusal?
1: Absolutely.
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0: What are you talking about?
1: Stand by. You're not sure you want to see?
0: Copy. Yeah, I'll send it.
2: 38 spec quarters.

0: 33. Go ahead.
1: I just wonder if there's an ETA police here for they want to file reports.
2: I'm going to be transferred to interview a 49-year-old female, 21-year-old male. If you can advise CPD to come up to the hospital, they can make a report. Thanks.
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4: 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We're looking around.
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0: Russ Brownie. Come on, you're an everyone.
1: Lander 23 to Red Center.
0: Hatter 23.
1: Yeah, this patient is at Dunkin' Donuts. It's in Lakewood. I don't know if you want to know my Lakewood EMS for this patient.
0: Copy.

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1: 23, we're safe.
0: Copy. Rest of the medic 1 ETA.
2: 4 minutes for documentation.

0: Love you, Rhett.
1: This is Lakewood Day. Did you want us to take this round scene?
2: Lakewood is en route.
3: 41.
1: Okay, so just stand by.
4: 41.
2: Yeah, stand by. Lakewood zone cars are en route.
1: Zone cars are on scene. No EMS yet.

0: 11.
1: Okay, are they going to send their bus?
0: That's, he said it's up to us, so.
2: Forty-one is dispatch.
3: Oh, yeah, 41.

0: 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Phone number is 86 in a second.
1: Hold on, just give me a quick landline.
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1: 26, she's in a meeting, so we'll get you as soon as we can.
4: Happy ends at 41.
1: Okay.
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1: I'll be signed up.

0: 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We're checking the area.
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0: Let us have a roll.
1: Yeah, 24. The caller called from West 47th at 3040 West 47th. She stated it was right behind her her address on 48th. So somewhere in that vicinity. She couldn't give me a good address.
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1: 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I'm going to be giving you a run on West 130th and Stretcher.
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0: floor if we could just get, please, in 5 more minutes. We got a cardiac arrest.
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2: 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First responder, 7812L.
3: 38's back.
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1: 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Record medic 41.
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0: 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Run number is going to be 875.

0: 31 too. Can you also try to figure out our cash down? Is that a North End of St. Clair or something?
1: Hang on a second, 31, because you're going to get an address. 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

0: Very well. 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
1: Unknown emergency. 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We couldn't get much out of him.
0: Okay.

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1: We don't see anyone at this location. 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
1: 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We try to call that. We're out here looking at some feeding.

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0: Now, this run on 15711 South Waterloo, could that be North Waterloo? Because that address doesn't exist on South Waterloo.
1: It's going to be the Beachland Ballroom, 15700
0: Water, 157. 40, copy. 33 to Red. We're at the second entrance. Can you have someone kind of open the door for us?
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1: 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I don't have anything further.
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2: 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They checked twice. They went to the third time. 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
1: 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We kind of just harassed OS. 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He gave us Waterloo, and he gave us Lakeshore. And then when we listened to the call, it sounded like he said Beachland Ballroom. No.
0: Just missed 40 on the EMS.
2: Copy
0: that.
2: Careful, police. We'll look around.
3: This is 26.
1: 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West Center and Medic 33, somebody should be waving you guys down. 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
1: Do you have traffic?
0: 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We're going to be going on service momentarily.
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0: Go ahead.

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0: 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Cleveland, do you have Cleveland police with you at all?
3: Negative.
0: Alright, stand a second, because Cleveland police were supposed to be on scene. Hold on.
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0: Paramedic 20.
1: Why?
0: Can you let us know when you have patient contact, please? We had an open line and then somebody maybe hung up or the phone got deleted.
1: Okay.

0: Will she respond through the door?
1: She is responding through the door and is on the floor and unable to get up to make it to the door.
0: Okay, ask her if it's okay if we can force entry.
2: Do I even get contact?
1: Permission from the tenant. I don't know if you want to do it this way, or whatever we're doing.
0: Okay, copy.

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1: I'm sorry, can you repeat?
0: 31 roll up. Can you send up the supervisor, please?
2: 31 first responder, 16612 Kipling.
1: Stand by. Captain 2.
2: Captain 2.
1: Captain 2, be advised, Miller 20 on scene at 1400 Crestline, 1400 Crestline, Department 218. They're asking for a supervisor on this scene.
0: Over.

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0: Can we get PD? 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But the patient is ETOH and advised that she hit somebody on the way home from wherever this happened, and she advised she hit somebody.
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0: That she's unsure, but she said she came to East 85th area.

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0: Matic 41, you need fire or police?
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0: 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It keeps going to voicemail. 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I'll call back 3 times.
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0: Morning, Red. Do we get confirmation on the address? We don't see a 1500 Euclid. We do have a 1600 Euclid.
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0: on our way. We've tried getting. If you don't have anything else, we're going to come in UTL.
1: Maybe we're still trying to figure it out.
0: Copy. We've walked up and down Euclid here. We'll wait for you.
1: Okay. Sorry, Rick.
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0: 22.
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4: 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No one was found in the vehicle or around the vehicle. There is no patient. Can you come in, GOS?
1: Affirmative. Medical, you can come in as well. 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
0: One copy.

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1: It's 2 AC 2. Fourth floor alarm. Truck 1's heading up. Agencies at the will keep you updated. AC 1, captain.
2: Captain 2, be advised, Met 23 responding, West 85 in Lorraine, West 85 in Lorraine. Roll over with entrapment, a juvenile entrapped in the car.
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1: 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The tractor trailer that turned on its side. 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
1: Go for Agent 2.
0: 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Chances are someone's going to have to go back and get Firewatch.
1: Agent 2, copy, send it over. Tower 1 responding.

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1: 31, go ahead. We copy the traffic. We're trying to call back now.

0: Medic 31, call back strong going through. We don't have anything further.
1: Just been sure if my St. Clair people don't want that. We're coming at UTL.
0: Roger, Medic 22.
1: 22.
0: Just be advised, patient gave this address multiple times. Our rep SOS is showing 1350 Addison, just so you know.
2: Rescue team's rolling. TR2, you got a responder. 3306 Bosworth.
1: Copy.

0: Cam 2, just be advised, Medic 33 responding, 3306 Bosworth, 3306 Bosworth, 60-year-old female laceration to the throat. The daughter of the patient came over and states that she found the patient with her.
1: Copy that. Give me advice on that headquarters, strange narcotics.

0: 22 red.
1: 22 gold.
2: Tower 1 at headquarters.
3: Tower 1.
0: Yeah, we just drove by the Air 1050 ice and just to confirm that doesn't exist. That's probably going to be 1350.
1: Probably.

0: 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We're trying to make entrance to the building. Do a callback. Knock at the front door.
1: Stand by, there's one, too.

0: 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Sir, three, I'm sorry, can you repeat?
1: So something, repeating it first.

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2: 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Conscious and breathing.
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3: 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SRPM 2, hold was not needed or anything like this. I don't think this is confirmed.
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1: 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Fulton Road is the same rifle court.

0: 23-5-3. Two cars, the CPD on scene will be investigating. And it's 24.
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1: Standby.

0: 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There's no answer on the callback times 2.
1: He's just got the patient.
0: Copy.
2: This is 10 on the scene. 10 on the scene also. We're checking it out.

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Please be advised that runway 24 left is now open. I say again, runway 2 left is open. Runway 24 right is now closed. I say again, runway 24 right is now closed. Runway 28 remains open and active.

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0: Matic 17, and they RTA gave us a call. 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You do have RTA en route.
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1: Matter 31, you're going to have a run.
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0: 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P3 on scene. 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

0: 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Please be advised that runway 24 right is now open. I say again, runway 24 right is now open. Runway 24 left remains open. Runway 28 is now closed.
1: Standard Mike 17. 17. Mike 17, you have a run.

0: Medicana will kind of hard to understand you. Do you say you're not locating anything?
1: Yeah, we on, Avenue 79. We don't see, anything where anybody passed out. Room service, UCL.
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1: 42.
0: You're closed it.
1: Two copy the shut down.
0: Thank you. Enjoy your day. Castle 1 to 17 and 4. 17, you're down at 0700.
2: 4.
0: 4, you're also shut down at 0700.
2: Okay.
0: Thank you. Castle 1 to Unit 7 and 22.
3: 22.
0: You have to hold for personnel transfer to 0700.
3: Yeah, I
0: mean. Captain 1 to Medic 7.

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0: Yeah, we had 1012, product department 525.
1: Sure.
0: Yeah, we knocked on the door and there is a younger lady there. She says there's no 57-year-old female there and nobody that she knows lives in Cincinnati.
2: 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Runway 24 left is now closed. I say again, runway left, 24 left is now closed. Runway 28 is closed.

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0: 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I don't know if there's a directory that you can, or somebody at the front desk.
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0: Medic 10 that's negative. 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
1: Okay. We're here. We try. 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

0: 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Come in.
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1: This is engine 2 on the first responder channel. Is this one 2?
0: Yes, it's medic 4. They want us to check apartment 528 now. We've been knocking at the door. Can't get in. If you could be helpful.
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0: After one, just be advised, Medic 30 respondent, 881 East 152, 881 East 152, 38-year-old male, stab wound. He states he was stabbed last night and has cuts on his arms.
1: Copy, thank you.
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1: five four.
0: If I call, if we hear anybody yelling from the outside, we're gonna break down the door.
1: Okay, I have them on the phone. You still want me to ask them or?
0: You're dumb if you want, but yeah, somebody was just yelling help from behind the door, so we're going to go ahead and break it down.
1: Okay.
2: 31, nice dead.
1: Copy.
3: So you got some fire, and also put us out also, you know, they don't want EMS.
1: Copy, 10.
0: It's 43 back in there.
4: It's 43 back.
5: It's 31-31.
4: It's 31. Dispatch 2 in the 22, it's 22 command.
1: Medic 4, just be advised, I talked to the son, he did give permission, and said she is handicapped.

0: 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Man, you gotta.
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0: 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You guys got a unit coming?
1: That's affirmative. You have Medic 10 coming.
0: What you got?

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1: 26, good morning.
0: 26, Carnival One.

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0: 31, medical emergency, CP unit.
1: I'm sorry, can you read?
0: Anyone, this is not a medical emergency. CPD have. Dispatch, Special Service 311.
1: Oh, 704.

0: one on two, all crews back at base. Thank you, heavy shift.
1: Medical, thank you, and good morning. Have a great night.

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1: Western or medic, 2-4, copy that. 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
1: Western medic, 33-0. Medic 30, do you have both crew?
3: Yeah.
1: You gotta run. Western or medic, 1. Red Center, Medic 1. Medic 1, go ahead.
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1: That's the front, sir. You're going to have a run.

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0: Rudy Arch, portable too. Good morning.
1: 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Okay, we didn't have one, but okay.

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1: 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Medic, go ahead.
4: I was doing the horror checks. That was for...
1: Copy, good morning.

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1: 26, copy that, portable. Medic 13, do you have traffic?
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2: Good morning, Red Center. 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
1: Cleveland 28, good morning, have a good day.
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1: Medic 28, loud and clear. Have a good day. Thank you.
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1: 41.
0: Medic 41, good morning. Do you have off new crew?
1: Morning, and yes.

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0: 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I need the other one, please.

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0: Hey, good morning. Copy that.
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3: 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Good morning.
0: Good morning, ma'am. Have a great day. Listen or Medic 36.
4: 36.
0: 36, good morning. Do you have off the crew?
4: Old crew just pulling the base out of the way. New crew now.
0: Crew Medic 41. Can I get your portable zero for your run, please?
4: Portable
0: 41, good morning. Thank you.
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0: Medics, I know you're en route to this. 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
1: 24 portable.
0: Okay. Thank you. Have a great day.
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1: Red is ten.
0: Morning. Do we have an apartment number? Let me check.
1: Medic 10, this will be in the rear parking lot.
0: Copy that.

0: on a run.
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0: 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Do you have a fallback?
1: Yes, we do. Stand by.

0: We're live again.
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0: But the city is now in a front parking lot. We're going to sound a phone until you make contact.
1: Yeah, we'll go around.

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0: 22 to medic 22, you got a copy.
1: Medic 22, you have traffic on a first responder, you know? Medic 22, you're on dispatch 2. Can you please go to the first responder channel for engine 22? They're on the first responder channel, ma'am.

0: So, I mean, do we have fire on this?
1: Medic 7 doesn't look like it. I'll start to a fire department.
0: Thank you.

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1: 7.
0: You're responding to an unknown age male unconscious.
1: Copy.
2: 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Back.
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1: 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Is fire there? You want me to cancel?
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0: 23. We're just getting the patient off the cot now. 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
1: 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Thank you for the update.

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1: Is it 11?
2: 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Can we get a call back? It doesn't appear that there is
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4: We have it. 6328 7 miles. Okay. Resident.
3: Medic
4: 1
3: Medic
4: 17
3: 17.
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2: 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Truck 20 on an emergency 2167 West 85.

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0: 22, medic 24, you got a copy?
2: Medic 24, you have traffic.
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2: Engine 22, be advised. 24, standby 1 second. 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
4: Tower 1, I think.
2: There's a 1 Tower 1. 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EMS gave us a call, they didn't have any info. Engine 36 EMS is on the phone. They're going to get apartment number.
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6: Medic 6.
0: Copy. We're coming up with a fin.
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6: Are you in a rough year, Ryan?
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1: Negative, it shows us on air.
0: Yeah. Copy, 10, we see you guys on air.
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0: Ending numbers 1726, firefighter 180 out of 426, lieutenant 18 out of 133, captain 35 out of 54, BC 15 out of 31, AC 2 out of 6, paramedic officer 11 out of 38, paramedic firefighter 7 out of 35. I will repeat.
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0: Ending numbers 7, 10, 26. Firefighter 80 out of 426, lieutenant 18, 133, captain 35 out of 54, BC 15 out of 31, AC 2 out of 6, paramedic officer 11 out of 38, paramedic firefighter out of 35. Company reset.
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2: B4, we got to order a gas for you of 175 homed in.
0: 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From 60 and Franklin, 65 Franklin.
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0: 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I still on that run on Holden.
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2: That's correct.
1: Order gas at that location. Come to Hunter Attack 4 for B4.
0: I know. I'm just making sure. They called us with the data that I'm calling for an ETA. Medic 38, police are not en route.
3: When you can show us that we're in the extra time and we're also going to need an orchid to shop at us.
4: Before the dispatch, I'll check with.
5: Copy one.
1: Good.
3: Two-six to right. 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
5: Copy 2-6.
4: Yeah, I believe this is the location of the fire yesterday. Electrical. You're going to have Enbridge respond with us.
3: Yes.
6: Dispatch, it's been 24 on scene. We're looking around.
5: Copy. Yes, it is the location they let us know at.
1: 24 on
4: scene. Yeah, they're probably going to have to red tag it. Thanks.
5: Copy.
0: Medic 38, I'll talk with police. No ETA.
5: Medic 26, you're logged off.
3: 26, thank you.

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0: 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Have an allergic reaction from a bee sting here.
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0: 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Is the member staying on duty?
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You can try a reset. 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There's no smoke now. 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
1: Just 22 on emergency, 6415 Quimby. West Angel 22, be advised, 6415 is not the actual address. It's reported to just be on Quimby on the street, multiple cats and on hydrants. Just keep us updated.
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3: Where's Intermedic 330? Hey, do you guys have an ETA clearing headquarters?
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0: Copy. Battalion 2.
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0: 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That's a false alarm. Copy, 6. 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

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Medic 23.

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1: 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Thank you, though. Thanks. Appreciate it.

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0: 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Medic 22, you overrun.
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2: 11, how's it coming for on cab?
0: 11, you can answer that run.
2: Copy.
0: Eleven, you will be doing another one.

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1: Tower 20, go ahead.
0: Tower 20, be advised, we're getting an alarm at 4195 Bradley. Are they having an issue with the alarm system?
1: Affirmative. It's showing low voltage. I'm able to reset. They have one employee duty, and he's waiting for the supervisor.
0: Copy.
1: I'll give you when I get back to quarters.
0: Copy, Tower 20. Tower 20, can you contact me by online now and give us contact so we can contact them and make sure everything is all right? We have to proceed like it's Firewatch.
1: Tower 20, okay.
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1: Specify which door, front, side, or back. 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We're not getting any answer. Confirming address 137 East 53.
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1: North End, first responder, 1110, 1 Magnolia Drive. 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
3: Copy that.
0: West Center Medic, 26 Chevron. West Center Medic, 3 there. Okay, were you able to give me a car?
4: Yeah.
0: Okay, so you made contact. Thank you.

0: Okay. Cleveland, ready, team 1-3.
1: We're coming in now.
0: Okay, I'm going to have a unconscious patient on Magnolia.
1: Recovery.
0: Thank you.

0: Where is that?
1: Cancel one red. Did what door did 30 end up using?
2: Doesn't matter. 30. That nice car. Okay. Now, what door did you end up using?
1: Did it say on the other side?
2: Yes.
1: Disregard.
2: Okay.

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1: You just need to go into traffic.
0: Yeah, could you? Moreland, there's no address.
1: Is this CNS affirmative? Send my wolf to class.

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1: 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They said the address was wrong, but we're at least doing a callback service.

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1: Medicine. This gentleman saying he lives in Shaker, but when he gives the address, it's Cleveland, and he's not answering the phone. I'm going to try to call Shaker, but he's not answering the line.
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1: Yes.
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1: Okay, yeah, thank you, I appreciate it. I'm going to have a voicemail now.
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2: Engine 33.
1: I'm sorry, did you say the patient left the scene?
0: I just confirmed it.
1: Okay, thank you. Thanks for taking that call as well. And you're going to have another one on Oak Park.
0: Happy, I have to call this for the captain real quick.
1: Okay, thank you. Medic 20. Medic 20, somebody at the Oak Park.
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Listen, I'm going to see. You'll be in suburb. This is not going to be a suburb call. This will be insurance. They're handling. Okay.

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1: The 10 to 23 will hang on air for fuel.
2: Yeah, I'll just do a diagnosis refusal after.
1: Truck 23 is left.
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1: 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You guys just passed us right on the side.
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1: 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Prison police are arriving on scene. We're updated of the vehicle.
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0: 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First story, apartment complex. 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We're investigating.
4: 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We're opening up the unit. All right.
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3: There's, his wife said that he stood up, lost consciousness, passed out, all his vitals were always triggered. And he's been responsive to the pain, just recently just run out of some water. But he's still not completely conscious.
1: Smoke detector head activated in the men's restroom, with no cause for concern. I'm going to go for a reset. Article 11, you need to stand down.
2: Need time. I had a roll for a patient over here. Copy to me.
0: Excuse you, coming back, of course. I just wanted to make sure there was no star going on. 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
2: 13. Engine 22. Engine 22, this is Medic 28 on the first spawn channel.
1: 6-1-20.
2: 20.
1: In the same reset. 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
2: We're clear. Engine 22. Engine 22. Flight 28.
1: Copy. I'll, Arthur, Mr. Attorney.
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0: 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East Battalion 3 on tag 3.
1: Right center to medic 38.
2: 38.
1: 38, you have a run.
3: Yeah, just one thing here. I'm striking off at 230 FMLA. Haven't heard from Zach McCloskey. I'm going to put Nicker's seat in battalion. Kevin Grubine to act the senior captain. Hire a guy at 33. What do you want?
0: Okay, I copy all that. We'll go through and try to hear battalion chief. You can go ahead and leave it at 2:30 as you said you were going to.
3: Copy that. Nickerson will jump in the seat.
0: Copy.
4: Ready, back.

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1: So for an emergency, Walmart, New York, I'm going to be a SUV.

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2: Okay, I'm sorry. 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It's the one without the ring camera. She said it is unlocked.
1: 21.
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2: Just left the 42, 42 on the 4500, 4080 West at the State Rock entrance. We're probably not to be on the highway.
0: 7, 2, 9.
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0: 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Be advised, Knox Box key been released.
1: 1443.
2: Into 24.
0: 27 to dispatch. Start a box to 59th and Kinsley. Black smoke in the area. We're going to investigate. We'll keep it posted.
1: Copy 7. Truck 75, this we're getting a call on the Omega working fire.
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1: That's affirmative, truck 11. You can head that direction.

0: 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We're getting location 6943 in Quebec. 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
0: AC1, be advised, we're getting strong reports of a possible house fire, heavy center area 6943 Colfax. We're sending a box to that location. Truck 7's pulling up on it.
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8: 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Right. There's 2 ways going on the 2nd line.
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2: Dispatch, B2's on the scene, this two-story frame, working fire, we're in, B2's in there.
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8: Got a 2 inch for the hit the exposure here, Bravo side.
7: And again, 3.
8: A little bit more pressure, Georgie.
7: Red center, Captain 3.
1: Pressure 1, 2.
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1: Traffic.
3: Yeah. Rescue 1's on scene.
7: Captain 3, that's affirmative. We have a fire at 6943 Colfax. Fire, there are going to be 3 victims. Smoke elation.
12: 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We can stand by if we're closer.
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2: 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Engine 11, respond to 6943 Colfax as actual pumper.
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2: 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This hydrant's not good.
3: 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Shut down that ram. It's fine. We're getting a good handle on this.
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0: 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And you're to the second floor.
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0: 11 of Itsu. We're down at 75th at Colfax.
1: Yeah, B2 engine left. Just hold fast. I don't think we're going to need to. We're just using hand lines at this point, but stand fast.
2: 11-3, 11-4,
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0: This is a remote underfloor detector. The tick is not showing any signature underneath the floor.
2: That's right.
1: Can you look in all? Your crew is coming up behind you.
2: That's right, slide 39 on scene.
3: Truck 39.

0: Peter, you're very nice. Bye. All right.
1: Later, Rango.
0: Anybody out there to meet you?
2: All units operating at 6943 Colfax. Prepare for a fire. Engines, do you have fire?
1: So far, no. We're going to pull up a little further.
0: Copy, Mom.
1: Start another car.
0: Still around.
1: Engine 43 to airport fire.
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3: 26, fire. Go ahead for airport fire.
2: Engine 41, do you have fire?
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2: Rider 7, do you have fire?
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1: Okay, do you need us?
2: Front of New York.
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3: 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We appreciate you coming out.
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7: 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Dispatch B2 on back 2.
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0: dispatcher to 13 11-1 from 20, do you want me to go for...
1: 13.
2: And one, you can try, but you said it won't clear until the particular sensor is cleared.
0: Copy. I'm going to attempt to reset.
2: I'm clear. Medic 38, here's a run.
0: Stanford not here. K4F20.
1: 20.
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1: Mm-hmm.

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1: Can we do it?
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1: Three to Rear Center.
3: Go ahead, Cap.
1: To be advised, I'm not going to go to sleep.
3: You call fax. Copy that.
1: That's affirmative. Thank you.
2: This way, I'm flying through 9-8.
0: Medic 15, you're going to get another run. Medic 39, you're going to get one.
3: Rear Center Captain 3.
1: CW. Yes.
3: It's going to be Medic 13. They're coming from the clinic. Do you want them to go to dispatch 2 so you can talk to them or anything like that?
1: That's affirmative. Put them on 2.
3: Okay.
0: Medic 13, go to dispatch 2.

0: Me too, or by one.
1: And again, you're going to get a run.
0: Me too, the company customer.
1: Medic 7, 33, 31, safety check.
0: Yes,
2: 31.
0: The homeowner just showed up. He's coming around to the other side of 71st or 72nd.
3: Medic 33, we have for you.
0: I copy that.

0: 各位有没有？
1: 各位看。
0: Yeah, 1213 coming from the clinic to come off of 65th Street, and then when they get on Colfax, they'll just be coming westbound.
1: Okay, entering from East 75.
0: That's affirmative.
1: 13, who's morning?
2: 13, go ahead.
1: 13, go to 2.
0: Be advised, 7 and 41 will be transported shortly.
1: Okay, copy that.
2: You have
1: 13, that's affirmative. Go to dispatch 2 for further info.
2: Copy.
1: 13, copy. Copy 13, per the captain that's on scene there. He says enter from East 75. 75. Copy that.

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1: You have CPD on me.
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4: Captain 3 with 13, yes.

0: that until you're 13 and you know something.
1: Kevin, do you ever ask if they had a patient or someone's dying?
0: Yeah, I see him now.
1: Kevin.
0: 13's gone. Hey, sorry, can you hear me?
1: Yes, I can hear you, sir.
0: Yeah, 13's gonna do what she was in. I'm gonna make my standby unit.
1: Okay, copy that, no problem.
2: 31, right?
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0: Maybe six, you're gonna have a run.
1: That report's on CIS 25th and Rain. We'll see if there will be one around.
0: So forth. Medic 22 ETA.

0: 26, can I show you en route? Medic 22, you're gonna have a run.
1: For dispatch, just an update. Matrix patient is on rain outside of the wide market.
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0: Okay, ladder for us. Just to give you guys a heads up, we're responding this call from South General Hospital. Aircast says it's about 15 minute ETA.
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0: May 23, you're going to have a run. 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
2: 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You guys have Medic 23 heading your way.
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4: B-30 Court.
3: 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It's in front of the courthouse.
1: What's that going through?
3: 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We know. We're trying to get units in service. We're unable to.

0: I think 20 can make a run. But thank you. Rest or Medicaid, you're going to be canceled from that. You'll have another run.
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0: Okay, thank you.
1: You're welcome. 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

0: 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If you're okay, we can press line down. 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
0: Yes, ma'am. 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

0: Dispatch, Engine 39's on scene. We have a 3 from VA. We'll be investigating.
1: Let's enter medic. Medic 33.
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0: 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You have a run. You're responding with Medic 26.
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0: 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You get a full arrest.
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2: 831. Go ahead.
3: I'm going to put us in service right now. 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
1: It is the Red Center. I was just asking, do you know if the patient at 7515 Euclid, if they were came from apartment number 31?
2: Yeah, you're in.
3: Supposed to be apartment 301.
1: 301. Would you be able to ask them, do they have a med alert? Do they press their med alert button?
3: That's affirmative, Red Center. He did press it.
1: Okay. Is he down in the lobby? Is he still up at 301?
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1: 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Thank you for the update.
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0: Curse Fire, you're on scene at COFAX. 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
1: 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We gave him a muscle. Thank you.

0: 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That in.
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2: Set 4 back.
1: I don't believe so. We didn't see you in route, so I just wanted to make sure you copied.
3: Sorry about that. Again, must not have gone through. Sorry.
1: That's okay. It's showing for I-90 East, West 44th, right?
0: Dispatch B2 back in quarters.
1: Copy.
2: B2 back.

0: plenty to read. We have an evacuation. We're heading to...
1: This way, Ginger 10's back.
0: On ramp. Do we go off of the highway, then on 44?
1: Ginger 10.
2: Of course.
1: 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Dispatch, tell her to come back to quarter.
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0: 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We're at this intersection. 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
5: We're at 3215 Meyer. This is going to be a DOA. 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
4: 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Police have been advised. We'll let our unit know.
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4: 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Thank you for the update.

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1: Do we copy? Did they make entry?
0: That's affirmative.
1: Copy, we'll be in out shortly.

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1: 20.
0: Medic 20, you have a rhyme.
1: Okay.
0: Thank you.

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1: Alex 28 ounces, go ahead.
0: 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Door was unlocked.
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0: 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Dispatch to B4 for the alarm coming to Miss Thomas. 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
1: 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We're going to be at the bus stop.

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0: 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You have a run.
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1: 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We're going to visit them.
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1: May I line the captain at headquarters, please? Medic.
0: She's badge 2151.
1: Somebody, give me 1 second. I'm doing further things. It's an even day, so it's university and day. Medic 11, you have a run.
3: Copy.
1: Medic 41, you copy, and day is university.
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1: You're welcome. I sent a medic 36, you check.
2: Good, thank you.
1: You're welcome. Medic 39.
3: 39.
4: Somebody 1 second. Medic 33. 33. Dispatch letter 11, Sean.
1: 33. You're going to have a run at 125 in Lenox.
4: Letter 11 on the first. 11006 miles.

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0: Please be advised, you may have to wait for transfer personnel.
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2: 43.
0: Same traffic. You're going to have to wait for transfer personnel.

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1: 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Okay.

0: 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Okay.
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0: Yes, ma'am. Doing a safety check.
1: We're safe. We're on the cross-market, ma'am.

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0: This is going to be an assault. 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He's got a poor wheelchair. We know where it lives and where it needs to be.
1: We'll probably
0: warning him for an eval, though.
1: Okay, we'll copy it over to fire.

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0: Medic, where can a medic? Medic 2-3, did you say the assailant is down the street?
1: No, so this is a cerebral palsy patient. We have a very difficult time understanding him. But he was definitely assaulted and a possible hate crime. We're not sure where the assailants are.

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0: 23, we're safe. Fire is moving his power chair to his house now. We're going to get the police get here, and then we're going to relocate to his house. Once we get an address, we'll let you know. Police are almost here.
1: Copy 23.

0: Stage 1, R14. Just curious, did you get called by United or Delta? Because I'm going to get ready to start feeling on Delta out here, too.
1: Just United.
0: Copy, I'll get you a call number in a minute.
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0: We have police. Fire has relocated his power chair into his house, and we've relocated to this as well with police. The address is 2044 West 73rd.
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5: 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It appears to be construction that caused it. Ladder 10 can handle the reset.
4: Okay, copy that. Ladder 10 to handle. 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

0: 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Red 10 Medic 3333, I'm going to be switching your run. You're going to Elton. Go ahead, 43.
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2: 22 is transporting a 36-year-old male, critical TUH. Pulse not yet indicated, but we are contacting Megman. I will advise. I'm on our way. 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
2: 36, we went down mile to 120th. 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
2: 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I'm sorry. 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
1: Hey, Slinger, just want to give you an update. 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
0: 43, you guys are going to have a run.
2: 10 on scene, 1940. Still 101 there. 43 wrong.
0: Okay, I'm going to take you off. Let you get base and see if your partner's there.
2: Hey, thanks. I appreciate that.
3: 36, Resenter. We got approximately 50-year-old male, stable, minor, TUH.
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0: Medic 22 and myself are at UH. They're going to need a lot of time.
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1: Ladder 39 to Red Center. 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
2: We need transport for 60 female that fell. We're on Maplewood.
0: Affirmative. We're trying to get somebody over there. You might be getting Medic 1 from their base.
2: Copy.
0: 39.
3: We're coming out with an AMA. You want to stick that for 30?
0: You're going to have another run over there, too.
3: Disregard.
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Actually, we're going to be giving you MCA. He's coming in on East 9th and Prospect. Kinematic 30, you copy? You copy?

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1: Captain 2.
0: Captain 2, go. Captain 1 is Headland 22 at UH. Medic 3rd here responding to East 9th and Prospect. East 9th and Prospect. 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
1: 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You guys want me?

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1: Tower 1 to Dutch.
2: 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We're just on another call at the Venetian about 15 minutes ago for sounds like same patient who declined medical attention.
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3: 40, you guys are going to be canceled per caller.
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0: You're on service, per EMS.
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